0: don't know if this makes sense, but you're my hallelujah. 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
0: Sa umaga.

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When you're about to enter an elevator, take a few seconds to see who's getting in with you. 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Your instinct is a built-in warning system. 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Stay alert. Stay prepared. Smart safety starts with awareness.

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1: Come here, baby. 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
4: 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Oh, yeah! Oh, yeah!
3: Say something to her. Holla at her.
4: I got one question. How'd you fit all that in them jeans?
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What is it you want, Barry? 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

0: Buenas, kamorkada! 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
1: Thank you so much, contestant number 4. We will proceed with contestant number 5. Here's your question.
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2: 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Mabuhay! 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

0: Next. 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
1: Good morning, ma'am.
0: Yes, good morning. And you are?
1: Well, my name is William, but my friends call me Billy.
0: All right, Billy, tell me something about yourself.
1: Later on.
0: What do you mean later on?
1: I'll speak to you later about what I'm going to tell.
0: My first question is, what can you contribute to this company?
1: My second to your first of all. You have your first of all. I will have my second. Second to your first of all.
0: What can you contribute to this company?
1: Contribute?
0: Yes.
1: Dahi man ang tarabon sa kuya, so guardia na may contribution pala. 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
0: Guard pala ba si Naito? 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

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It's that little baby you're holding, and it's that man you fought with this morning, the same one you're going to make love with tonight.

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2: 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Yep, Buena Man, followed by Pampa Buenas and Kaping Mainit in the inside. Yep,
1: ready, set, more!
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